States Marco Rubio confirmed the deployment after speaking directly with Venezuela's acting president, Delcy Rodriguez, saying collapsed buildings are the States Marco Rubio confirmed the deployment after speaking directly with Venezuela's acting president, Delcy Rodriguez, saying collapsed buildings are the most immediate

0: Are you tuned into The Daily? It's Cam here. Happy Friday. Let's get you into the weekend. Where are you thinking, caps on?
1: Something to think about.
2: Wow, I never thought of it like that.
0: Yeah, it's time for our daily thought. And for the next couple of minutes, we're going to just to unpack this idea. And I love this as a sentiment. Be the reason that someone believes in good people. How good is that? Be the reason that someone believes in good people. It's pretty simple, but it carries such a powerful challenge for all of us. It's a reminder that what we do every day actually matters so much more than we often realize. Most people don't form their opinions about humanity from grand speeches or world-changing events. They form them through ordinary interactions. A stranger who holds a door open, a friend who keeps their word, a co-worker who offers help without expecting anything in return, or a person who chooses kindness when it would be easier to be selfish. Truth is, every single one of us carry disappointments. We've been let down, we've been lied to, we've been ignored and treated unfairly at times. And over time, these experiences can actually make us really cynical. You begin to expect the worst from others because of life, and that's what it's shown us. But this quote encourages us to be the exception. Not for recognition or praise, but because goodness has a ripple effect. When someone experiences genuine kindness, honesty, or generosity, it can restore a little of their faith in people. It's that reminder that, decency still exists. Being the reason that someone believes in good people doesn't require perfection. It means just choosing integrity when no one's watching, showing compassion when someone's struggling, and treating people with dignity simply because they deserve it. You know, there's a verse in the Bible that talks about this too, Luke 6:31. It just says, treat others the same way that you would want to be treated. You may never know the impact of your actions, but a small act of goodness can become a bright spot in someone's day. And sometimes that could be the turning point in how they see the world. So remember, be the reason that someone believes in good people. That's worth thinking about. That's our daily thought.
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0: Well, g'day everyone. My name's Jude Hennessy, and it's my great pleasure to bring the Journey program each and every week into Christian radio stations right around the country. 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This is a ministry. It's one that brings hope. It's one that brings joy. It's one that brings truth and consolation. 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

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What if we as men are stressed because we cannot see what's coming tomorrow? 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